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Ask for advice, get money twice. 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

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Boom, boom, up in the back, to the back, back, back, back, back. 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Boom, boom, the one episode. Boom, boom, up in the back, to the back, back, back, back, back. You don't want this. See, man, I'm gonna trap, but I know I'm super yap. Boom, boom, the one episode. Boom, boom, up in the back, to the back, back, back, back, back. 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